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1: I'm too sexy for my love. Too sexy for my love. 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
1: Good morning. New stats from the federal government show only 49% of New Brunswickers that were approved for the Canadian Dental Care Plan last year received care. Government numbers show 121,191 New Brunswickers were approved, but only 59,439 had received care as of April 30th. Paul Blanchard, executive director of the New Brunswick Dental Society, says access is increasing, but with an aging workforce and a lack of dental assistants and hygienists, finding care can still be tricky, according to CBC. To be eligible for the plan, applicants must not have access to private dental insurance or coverage, must have an adjusted family net income of less than $90,000, and must be a Canadian resident. The Canadian Dental Care Plan provides coverage over a single benefit period ending each year, June 30th, and people must renew their coverage each year to make sure they still meet eligibility. The renewal period closed June 1st. Elsewhere, New Brunswick Premier Susan Holt is joining other provincial leaders in calling for a federal ban on social media for youth. Speaking in the legislature Tuesday, Holt says educators, parents, and child care experts have been raising concerns about the negative impacts of social media.
2: Our government has called on the federal government to implement a ban on social media, establishing a minimum age of 16, and we've also urged the government to prohibit targeted advertising directed at minors to restrict algorithmic content feeds for minors. New Brunswick is prepared to deploy the tools and legislative measures using our provincial jurisdiction to protect New Brunswick children and youth online, and we have called on the federal government to do the same.
1: Holt echoed the request in a letter addressed to Prime Minister Mark Carney. Premier says research shows social media increases anxiety, depression, and self-harm among adolescents, particularly among girls aged 10 to 14. A former chief of the Oromocto First Nation will have a new lawyer when she goes to trial on an alleged bribery-related offense next month. 58-year-old Shelley Marie Sabatis appeared in court Monday to confirm her new legal representation, according to Post Media. Sabatis faces one charge of obstruction of justice by bribery. She's accused of trying to persuade a witness not to testify in a separate case involving Winton Solis in late 2023. Her trial, originally scheduled for March, is scheduled to proceed on July 16th. And the federal government has extended the amnesty period for its ban on, quote, assault-style firearms, pending a ruling from the Supreme Court. In March, the Supreme Court agreed to hear an appeal on the policy, so the amnesty period will now end within 90 days of the top court's ruling, which is expected next year. Under the ban, it's illegal to own hundreds of makes and models of firearms, including the AR-15. To date, the federal government says over 142,000 assault-style firearms have been declared, collected, or destroyed under the Assault-Style Firearms Compensation Program. A challenge of the ban in 2020 was dismissed by the federal court in 2023, and the Federal Court of Appeal agreed with the decision last year. In sports, the Stanley Cup finalists tied at two games each after Carolina's 5-3 win over the Golden Knights. On the diamonds, the Blue Jays edged the Phillies 3-2. The Red Sox lost 4-3 in Tampa Bay. The Yankees had a 3-2 win in Cleveland. Now you're up to date. I'm Jen Nicholson. Here's your latest Environment Canada forecast. Lots of sunshine this morning, some clouds moving in this afternoon, chance of showers as well. A high back up to 30 degrees. Clearing overnight, lows down to 14. Sunshine, 30 degrees again tomorrow. Sun and cloud up to 28 on Friday. And right now we are starting the morning at 13 degrees.

0: 104.1 The Wave. That is music from ABBA as we launch into our Wednesday morning, Jen. And that means Wednesday is what? Rotary Radio Bingo Night.
1: That's
0: tonight.
1: That's right. Yes. It's Bingo Night.
0: Yes. So if you don't have your cards yet, make sure you get out to your local convenience store, your favorite stop, and grab those cards.
1: This is one of those nights that it's going to be really warm, so find a shady spot and just enjoy the nature and some. You might win some cash, which is what I think every week.
0: Winning cash is the best, yes.
1: Mm-hmm.

0: Music from Tina Turner. Jen, you're just going crazy with apps on your phone this morning.
1: I think it's because the sun is up so early. I am the energy level. Do you guys notice this though? Like, we come to work at the same time all year long. There is never a change in our schedule. So in like December.
0: Uh-huh.
1: It's dark till 8:30.
0: I know.
1: We're just
0: it's
1: like,
0: weird,
1: oh
0: right?
1: My goodness, I need coffee. But this time of year,
0: you're wound right up.
1: It's just sunny before the show starts, so it is. I'm ready for a 4-hour nap right now.
0: Well, we're having a little bit of fun over on Facebook this morning. Our topic is I'm trying to find some summer topics, you know, that we can talk about. Of course, and if you had to open up, say, a summer business of some kind. Like a veggie stand or what would it be?
1: Ooh,
0: you know,
1: we'd like that
0: love,
1: idea.
0: We'd love to hear from you. Now, I suggested a hot dog stand.
1: I agree with you on that one 100%.
0: I call it Ronnie's because my dad's name was Ron, and dad always used to love going to the Red and White Canteen, hanging out with John Lenihan. He'd get a hot dog with mustard and relish. And he'd be wearing it before he got home.
1: You know what? It's right? Kind of a dad thing to wear your hot dog, isn't it? Like, it's like ketchup, mustard, relish, and they don't care. Let's go in for 5 of those.
0: Exactly.
1: Let's have another one.
0: Well, let us know. What summer business would you open up? Let us know. It'd be fun.
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13: 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When I wake

0: 104.1 The Wave. That is music from Smokey Robinson and the crew. It is Mark and Jen with you here on this lovely Wednesday morning. Jen, you were mentioning the sun popping up, mm-hmm. you know, earlier.
1: I mean, look at it outside right now.
0: Like, if on the weekends, let's just say, you know, you didn't have to get up at 4 a.m. to come to work or whatever. What time would you get up? Does the sun
1: Five.
0: Have a factor?
1: If I wake up, it was funny because you were gone last weekend and I woke up. I slept in one morning until 6. The pets let me sleep till 6, but I woke up and it was daylight. And so I panicked thinking that I was having an afternoon nap, but it was morning and I was confused. So it's a little bit confusing
0: that
1: for us older people.
0: That happened to me last night when I was so exhausted when we came to bed last night, and I was like, is this an afternoon nap or is this nighttime? You know, like,
1: because
0: it was
1: hard
0: still
1: to
0: daylight.
1: Tell.
0: Yeah. Weather details coming up next.
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1: Your forecast today calling for sunshine, some clouds moving in this afternoon. We could see a shower as well. Daytime highs up to 30 degrees. We're at 14 right now.

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1: Good morning. The government says it's exploring the creation of a pre-kindergarten program for four-year-olds as part of the school system. However, Premier Susan Holt says it will not be part of her government's current three-year action plan because such a program would need to identify staff and classroom requirements first. Holt and Education Minister Claire Johnson were in Moncton Monday to launch a 12-year education plan for both Anglophone and Francophone school systems, which will include options for four-year-olds. In many other jurisdictions like Nova Scotia, pre-kindergarten in schools is already part of their education systems. A project that could see one of the largest tungsten mines in the world built in New Brunswick is facing opposition. The Stop Sisson Mine Coalition, made up of nonprofits, First Nations, community groups, and farmers, says the proposed tungsten and molybdenum mine would create environmental waste and degrade water quality for years to come. The coalition says the project presents unacceptable environmental, public health, and economic risks to New Brunswick and should be stopped, according to files from CTV. Last November, the $580 million Sisson mine was added to a list of projects for fast-track approval by the federal government because of their importance to the economy and national security. The Sisson mine project is currently undergoing a feasibility study that will help determine next steps. Officials say a final decision could be determined next year, with the mine fully operational by 2030. RCMP looking for the public's help to identify two men following some suspicious activity near the Canada-US border. The RCMP's St. Leonard-based Border Integrity Unit says the two men were seen walking along the border May 30th. Both were wearing toques, jackets, rain boots, and backpacks. Photos of the two men have been posted to the New Brunswick RCMP social media pages. Anyone with information is asked to contact the RCMP or Crime Stoppers. And there were strikes and counter-strikes yesterday in President Donald Trump's war with Iran. The U.S. military said it carried out strikes against Iran following the crash of a U.S. Army Apache helicopter off the coast of Oman. The two crew were rescued. Trump blamed Iran. However, it's unclear if the helicopter was deliberately hit by an Iranian drone or if they just collided in midair somehow. The U.S. attacked Iranian targets on an island in the Strait of Hormuz. Iran retaliated with strikes against American bases in Jordan, Kuwait, and Bahrain. In sports, the Hurricanes beat Vegas 5-3 to tie the Stanley Cup final at two games each. In baseball, the Blue Jays clipped the visiting Phillies 3-2. The Rays beat the Red Sox 4-3. The Yankees down the Guardians 3-2. Now you're up to date. I'm Jen Nicholson. Here's your latest Environment Canada forecast. Sunshine this morning. Some clouds moving in this afternoon. Chance of showers as well. Highs near 30 degrees. Clearing overnight. Lows down to 14. Sunshine for Thursday. 30 degrees again tomorrow. For Friday, a mix of sun and cloud with a high at 28. Right now, it is 13 degrees.
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0: 1041 The Wave, that is music from Haywire, who happened to be Canadian, just like Frozen Ghost, Jen.
1: Leave me alone.
0: Oh, it's time to get into some silly stuff. What do you got this morning, anyway? All right.
1: Well, we don't have a local Chick-fil-A, but recently, chicken wandered into a Chick-fil-A drive-thru. It was in Mississippi. They helped guide the bird to safety. The bird's fine.
0: Yeah, don't get anywhere near a Chick-fil-A. You'll become
1: It's a little put out that it couldn't place an order, but other than that.
0: Yeah, it could have been on the menu,
1: imagine
0: too.
1: Imagine how ironic that would be. All right, and a lady was arrested, and I don't know, this has probably crossed your mind a few times. She was arrested after diving into the aquarium at a Bass Pro Shop.
0: You know what? I've heard of people doing that.
1: She just climbed right in.
0: Wouldn't it be fun?
1: She wanted a better dating profile picture, apparently, is why she jumped.
0: Look, she wanted to date a fish or what?
1: I don't know. She jumped into the tank, but she is facing charges. So even though it's tempting, people don't do that.
0: Oh my goodness.
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0: 104.1 The Wave, that is music from Wang Chung. Everybody Wang Chung tonight, and everybody get excited for Ribfest. It is back this year for the 10th year.
1: And I can tell you with 100% honesty, the excitement level is up there. Woo!
0: Oh, yeah. June 26th to 28th. Good food, great music, awesome prizes, a strong community sense. That's what's on their poster. Lots of fun to be had. It is a free event. You can come out. The food's not free, but to get in on the grounds, totally free. You can take in all the entertainment, of course, and you can support to take, you know, all this is just a big fundraiser. Yeah.
1: What is your favorite item? I think I ask you this every year. I think I know your answer to this. When you go to Ribfest, you're kind of the...
0: I go the other way. No, I tend to go the other way. I'm always I'm getting into the pizza that happens to be there. Yeah. Simpletown Pizza is always on site, and those guys, they know how to lure me over.
1: It's so, really good, yeah. But I gotta say, for me, definitely, I don't know, pulled pork rib. I don't know, I'm having a hard time with this.
0: One of each. There you go. That's how to best settle this one.
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1: Good morning. A project that could see one of the largest tungsten mines in the world built in New Brunswick is facing opposition. The Stop Sisson Mine Coalition, made up of nonprofits, First Nations, community groups, and farmers, says the proposed tungsten and molybdenum mine would create environmental waste and degrade water quality for years to come. The coalition says the project presents unacceptable environmental, public health, and economic risks to New Brunswick and should be stopped, according to files from CTV. Last November, the $580 million Sisson mine was added to a list of projects for fast-track approval by the federal government because of their importance to the economy and national security. The Sisson mine project is currently undergoing a feasibility study that will help determine next steps. Officials say a final decision could be determined next year, with the mine fully operational by 2030. New stats from the federal government show only 49% of New Brunswickers that were approved for the Canadian Dental Care Plan last year received care. Government numbers show 121,191 New Brunswickers were approved, but only 59,439 had received care as of April 30th. Paul Blanchard, executive director of the New Brunswick Dental Society, says access is increasing, but with an aging workforce and a lack of dental assistants and hygienists, finding care can still be tricky, according to CBC. To be eligible for the plan, applicants must not have access to private dental insurance or coverage, must have an adjusted family net income of less than $90,000, and must be a Canadian resident. The Canadian Dental Care Plan provides coverage over a single benefit period ending each year, June 30th, and people must renew their coverage each year to make sure they still meet eligibility. The renewal period closed June 1st. Elsewhere, New Brunswick Premier Susan Holt is joining other provincial leaders in calling for a federal ban on social media for youth. Speaking in the legislature Tuesday, Holt says educators, parents, and child care experts have been raising concerns about the negative impacts of social media.
2: Our government has called on the federal government to implement a ban on social media, establishing a minimum age of 16, and we've also urged the government to prohibit targeted advertising directed at minors, to restrict algorithmic content feeds for minors. New Brunswick is prepared to deploy the tools and legislative measures using our provincial jurisdiction to protect New Brunswick children and youth online, and we have called on the federal government to do the same.
1: Holt echoed the request in a letter addressed to Prime Minister Mark Carney. Premier says research shows social media increases anxiety, depression, and self-harm among adolescents, particularly among girls aged 10 to 14. In sports, the Stanley Cup final is tied at two games each after Carolina's 5-3 win over the Golden Knights. On the diamonds, the Blue Jays edged the Phillies 3-2. The Red Sox lost 4-3 in Tampa Bay. The Yankees had a 3-2 win in Cleveland. Now you're up to date. I'm Jen Nicholson.
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1: Your latest Environment Canada forecast, calling for sunshine to start the day. A few clouds moving in this afternoon, and we could see a shower later on. Highs near 30 degrees. Clearing overnight, lows down to 14. Sunshine Thursday, 30 again tomorrow. Mix the sun and cloud for Friday with a high at 28. That's an easy forecast. Right now, it is 15 degrees.
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0: 1041 The Wave. It is 7:13. Jen, let's take another look at some on-this-date fun for... What is today, the 10th?
1: Today is June 10th. Yes, it is. And on this day in 1978, we were all dancing along and singing along with You're the One That I Want, John Travolta and Olivia Newton-John. That hit number one.
0: I saw that movie over at the Capitol Theater here in Woodstock, and I also had the soundtrack. I got it for my birthday.
1: I was watching when they, a number of years ago, they re-released the movie when they, like what, 10, 15 years ago?
0: That was like 25 years.
1: I was in the theater with some girlfriends. And I got laughing at the basketball scene, but I got laughing and laughing, and it was embarrassing. I had to, like, get out of there. All right, it was on this date in 1989 that Bette Midler's Wind Beneath My Wings hit number one and became the wedding song for so many people for so long.
0: Oh, yes. Yes, I remember that now.
1: Yeah, you don't hear it so much anymore.
0: No,
1: but
0: no.
1: In 2007, if you were a fan of The Sopranos, that final episode aired on HBO. That was huge when that came to
0: an end. It was, and I remember watching it, and then all of a sudden, the screen went dark, and that was it.
1: That was
0: it.
1: It was over.
0: Yeah.
1: Checking celebrity birthdays, Elizabeth Hurley is 61 years old, and comedian Bill Burr is 58 today.
0: I've got a local birthday as well, Jen. Tanya Kenny is, like, turning 50 today. Mm-hmm. Happy birthday, Tanya. That is from your husband, Doug, and your kids, Emily
1: Tanya,
0: and Hunter.
1: From what I hear... 50s are amazing.
0: 50s are
1: I'm not
0: fine.
1: There yet, but.
0: Have a great day, everyone.
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0: 104.1 The Wave. That is music from Nick Gilder and Jen. We had a birthday wish phoned in. Thankfully, we got the phones coming to the station here instead of going somewhere else.
1: Yeah, but get on that, will you?
0: Oh, Jenny babe. Terry Sprague wanted to wish Brenda Tracy a very happy birthday. Brenda is Terry's girlfriend, he says.
1: Nice.
0: So yeah. So he wouldn't tell me how old she is or anything
1: smart
0: like that.
1: Smart move,
0: but,
1: Terry.
0: Yeah,
1: smart.
0: Very, very smart move. Coming up next, we'll look at your weather details.
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5: Your forecast calling for sunshine today. Some clouds moving in this afternoon, and we could see a shower. Highs near 30 degrees later on. And right now, we are sitting at 16.
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1: Good morning. New stats from the federal government show only 49% of New Brunswickers that were approved for the Canadian Dental Care Plan last year received care. Government numbers show 121,191 New Brunswickers were approved, but only 59,439 had received care as of April 30th. Paul Blanchard, executive director of the New Brunswick Dental Society, says access is increasing, but with an aging workforce and a lack of dental assistants and hygiene, hygienists, finding care can still be tricky, according to CBC. To be eligible for the plan, applicants must not have access to private dental insurance or coverage, must have an adjusted family net income of less than $90,000, and must be a Canadian resident. The Canadian Dental Care Plan provides coverage over a single benefit period ending each year, June 30th, and people must renew their coverage each year to make sure they still meet eligibility. The renewal period closed June 1st. Elsewhere, New Brunswick Premier Susan Holt is joining other provincial leaders in calling for a federal ban on social media for youth. Speaking in the legislature Tuesday, Holt says educators, parents, and child care experts have been raising concerns about the negative impacts of social media.
2: Our government has called on the federal government to implement a ban on social media, establishing a minimum age of 16, and we've also urged the government to prohibit targeted advertising directed at minors, to restrict algorithmic content feeds for minors. New Brunswick is prepared to deploy the tools and legislative measures using our provincial jurisdiction to protect New Brunswick children and youth online, and we have called on the federal government to do the same.
1: Holt echoed the request in a letter addressed to Prime Minister Mark Carney. Premier says research shows social media increases anxiety, depression, and self-harm among adolescents, particularly among girls aged 10 to 14. A former chief of the Oromocto First Nation will have a new lawyer when she goes to trial on an alleged bribery-related offense next month. 58-year-old Shelley Marie Sabatis appeared in court Monday to confirm her new legal representation, according to Post Media. Sabatis faces one charge of obstruction of justice by bribery. She's accused of trying to persuade a witness not to testify in a separate case involving Winton Solis in late 2023. Her trial, originally scheduled for March, is scheduled to proceed on July 16th. And the federal government has extended the amnesty period for its ban on, quote, assault-style firearms, pending a ruling from the Supreme Court. In March, the Supreme Court agreed to hear an appeal on the policy, so the amnesty period will now end within 90 days of the top court's ruling, which is expected next year. Under the ban, it's illegal to own hundreds of makes and models of firearms, including the AR-15. To date, the federal government says over 142,000 assault-style firearms have been declared, collected, or destroyed under the Assault-Style Firearms Compensation Program. A challenge of the ban in 2020 was dismissed by the federal court in 2023, and the Federal Court of Appeal agreed with the decision last year.

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1: Your latest Environment Canada forecast calling for sunshine, increasing cloud moving in this afternoon, chance of showers today, highs near 30 degrees, clearing overnight, lows down to 14, sunshine for Thursday, a high tomorrow at 30, for Friday, a mix of sun and cloud with a high at 28, and we are already at 16 degrees.
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1: All right. Changes to Alberta's public education system, including an act to remove politics and ideology from classrooms, will be introduced this year. Should these changes be adopted here? It's a yes or a no question. It's a long question.
0: I don't know.
1: It's a long one today. Wow. But you can have your say. That's what the Wave Web Poll is all about, because we all have different ways of looking at things. Mm-hmm. 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

104.1 The Wave, currently sitting at 16 degrees at 7:45. And coming up next, this is exciting, something back on store shelves.

0: 104.1 The Wave. That is music from Semisonic. It is 7:49 on a sunny Wednesday morning. And Jen, do tell us, what's coming back to store shelves?
1: No Name frozen juice is coming back. I was disappointed when this disappeared.
0: I know. We used to buy that stuff all the time. Yeah. The kids loved it.
1: Well, lemonade. They've got the lemonade, the fruit punch, the grape punch, and all the good stuff. And I've missed it.
0: Mm-hmm.
1: I guess you get so used to seeing, especially that bright yellow No Name color.
0: Yeah.
1: When I was a kid, I thought the whole grocery store was that color because that's all my mother bought.
0: Do you ever remember fighting with the can to get the damn juice to come out? Like you'd squeeze it and it come out chunks and stuff like that. But yeah, it was, how many cans of water would you put in it?
1: Was it three?
0: Three cans of water.
1: All absolutely. Right. So everybody grab your Tupperware because it should be on store shelves, if not already, by the end of June.
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0: 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That is Pat Benatar. It is 5 minutes in front of eight, and Jen, we're sitting here playing what time people are going to arrive at work.
1: Anybody else do that?
0: Yeah, we take guesses on what time certain folks, because you know what? People are pretty much routine.
1: We're habit people, yes.
0: Yeah, so we're going to guess what time our coworkers show up today.

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4: Good morning. The government says it's exploring the creation of a pre-kindergarten program for four-year-olds as part of the school system. However, Premier Susan Holt says it will not be part of her government's current three-year action plan because such a program would need to identify staff and classroom requirements first. Holt and Education Minister Claire Johnson were in Moncton Monday to launch a 12-year education plan for both Anglophone and Francophone school systems, which will include options for four-year-olds. In many other jurisdictions like Nova Scotia, pre-kindergarten in schools is already part of their education systems. A project that could see one of the largest tungsten mines in the world built in New Brunswick is facing opposition. The Stop Sisson Mine Coalition, made up of nonprofits, First Nations, community groups, and farmers, says the proposed tungsten and molybdenum mine would create environmental waste and degrade water quality for years to come. The coalition says the project presents unacceptable environmental, public health, and economic risks to New Brunswick and should be stopped, according to files from CTV. Last November, the $580 million Sisson mine was added to a list of projects for fast-track approval by the federal government because of their importance to the economy and national security. The Sisson mine project is currently undergoing a feasibility study that will help determine next steps. Officials say a final decision could be determined next year, with the mine fully operational by 2030. RCMP looking for the public's help to identify two men following some suspicious activity near the Canada-U.S. border. The RCMP St. Leonard-based Border Integrity Unit says the two men were seen walking along the border May 30th. Both were wearing toques, jackets, rain boots, and backpacks. Photos of the two men have been posted to the New Brunswick RCMP social media pages. Anyone with information is asked to contact the RCMP or Crime Stoppers. And there were strikes and counterstrikes yesterday in President Donald Trump's war with Iran. The U.S. military said it carried out strikes against Iran following the crash of a U.S. Army Apache helicopter off the coast of Oman. The two crew were rescued. Trump blamed Iran. However, it's unclear if the helicopter was deliberately hit by an Iranian drone or if they just collided in midair somehow. The U.S. attacked Iranian targets on an island in the Strait of Hormuz. Iran retaliated with strikes against American bases in Jordan, Kuwait, and Bahrain. In sports, the Hurricanes beat Vegas 5-3 to tie the Stanley Cup final at two games each. In baseball, the Blue Jays clipped the visiting Phillies 3-2. The Rays beat the Red Sox 4-3. The Yankees down the Guardians 3-2. Now you're up to date. I'm Jen Nicholson. Your latest Environment Canada forecast calling for sunshine today. Clouds moving in this afternoon. Chance of showers, a high at 30 degrees. Clearing overnight, lows down to 14. Look for sunshine Thursday. Highs tomorrow back up to 30. Sun and cloud Friday with a high reaching 28 degrees. Right now, we are up to 17.

0: 104.1 The Wave. That is music from Rick James. It's Mark and Jen. And speaking of Super Freak, Jen.
1: Brr, it's cold in here.
0: I love the AC on. Yesterday's topic was AC or rolling the windows down. Well, here in this stuffy studio, it's definitely got to be AC because the darn
1: stuffy
0: windows don't open.
1: It's like January.
0: It is here. Stuffy in here. Yeah. Anyway, speaking of stuffy.
1: All right, yard sales. Wow, that just went in a whole different direction. Yard sales, if you've got one coming up this weekend, we've already got some coming in. So if you have a yard sale, what is the deadline on that, Mark? 10
0: Friday
1: o'clock?
0: At 10 a.m. because okay. We are out of here. So if you don't send your yard sale in before then, we're sorry. We don't have access to
1: If it's the weekend and you're just getting a yard sale going, it's too late. You got to send it to us early. But you know what? It's so worth it because then people know where to go. Yeah. They know where the yard sales are and what time and all that stuff. So make sure you get those in so we know exactly where the deals are.

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1: again, or did
2: news.
1: You shut it off?
2: Breaking news. I got a note in from Lisa. She says, put on a sweater.
1: Yeah. Lisa, like, who controls the temperature at your workplace anyway, folks? Like, is it one person that's always either hot or cold?
2: And
1: we have to kind of work around them a little bit.
2: It's not really about it being on. It's where it's directed at. If it's blowing right on me, no, that's got to stop. Put it somewhere else. But I like the room to be cool. I have guidelines on.
1: Were you going to say hot flashes or what?
2: No, I haven't had that in here yet.
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2: Your latest Environment Canada forecast, calling for sunshine today, some clouds moving in this afternoon, maybe a shower as well, highs near 30 degrees. And right now, let's see if it's changed. Yes, it is 19 right now.
1: Jen, may I add that it's getting pretty cold in here, possible snow flurries here in the studio a little bit later this morning.
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1: Good morning. A project that could see one of the largest tungsten mines in the world built in New Brunswick is facing opposition. The Stop Sisson Mine Coalition, made up of nonprofits, First Nations, community groups, and farmers, says the proposed tungsten and molybdenum mine would create environmental waste and degrade water quality for years to come. The coalition says the project presents unacceptable environmental, public health, and economic risks to New Brunswick and should be stopped, according to files from CTV. Last November, the $580 million Sisson mine was added to a list of projects for fast-track approval by the federal government because of their importance to the economy and national security. The Sisson mine project is currently undergoing a feasibility study that will help determine next steps. Officials say a final decision could be determined next year, with the mine fully operational by 2030. New stats from the federal government show only 49% of New Brunswickers that were approved for the Canadian Dental Care Plan last year received care. Government numbers show 121,191 New Brunswickers were approved, but only 59,439 had received care as of April 30th. Paul Blanchard, executive director of the New Brunswick Dental Society, says access is increasing, but with an aging workforce and a lack of dental assistants and hygienists, finding care can still be tricky, according to CBC. To be eligible for the plan, applicants must not have access to private dental insurance or coverage, must have an adjusted family net income of less than $90,000, and must be a Canadian resident. The Canadian Dental Care Plan provides coverage over a single benefit period ending each year, June 30th, and people must renew their coverage each year to make sure they still meet eligibility. The renewal period closed June 1st. Elsewhere, New Brunswick Premier Susan Holt is joining other provincial leaders in calling for a federal ban on social media for youth. Speaking in the legislature Tuesday, Holt says educators, parents, and child care experts have been raising concerns about the negative impacts of social media.
2: Our government has called on the federal government to implement a ban on social media, establishing a minimum age of 16, and we've also urged the government to prohibit targeted advertising directed at minors to risk strict algorithmic content feeds for minors. New Brunswick is prepared to deploy the tools and legislative measures using our provincial jurisdiction to protect New Brunswick children and youth online, and we have called on the federal government to do the same.
1: Holt echoed the request in a letter addressed to Prime Minister Mark Carney. Premier says research shows social media increases anxiety, depression, and self-harm among adolescents, particularly among girls aged 10 to 14. In sports, the Stanley Cup final is tied at two games each after Carolina's 5-3 win over the Golden Knights. On the diamonds, the Blue Jays edged the Phillies 3-2. The Red Sox lost 4-3 in Tampa Bay. The Yankees had a 3-2 win in Cleveland. Now you're up to date. I'm Jen Nicholson.
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1: Your latest Environment Canada forecast calling for a beautiful day, sunshine. We have increasing cloud this afternoon. Chance of showers as well. That daytime high up to 30 this afternoon. Clearing overnight, lows down to 14. Sunshine, 30 degrees again tomorrow. Mix the sun and cloud on Friday with a high at 28. Right now, it's 19 degrees.
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0: 104.1 The Wave, that is music from Rick Astley. It is 8:40, and Jen, let's take another look at today's Wave web poll powered by Vogue Optical. It's a bit of a long question, and it has to do with social media, right?
1: Especially when you closed it all down. But
0: yeah,
1: I'm
0: exactly.
1: Back. I'm
0: you
1: back
0: should
1: now.
0: Be prepared. Get your glove and get in the game, eh?
1: I closed it. Okay, your Wave web poll today. Changes to Alberta's public education system, including an act to remove politics and ideology from classrooms, will be introduced this year. Should those changes be adopted here? It's a yes or a no question. And let me just have a look right now. I got 100% saying yes on
0: all
1: that
0: right.
1: one. So, you know what? Have your say, because that is what the Wave web poll is all about. And it's at thewavewoodstock.com.
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0: Atlanta Miles. And Jen, it's that time of morning where we part ways until I need a ride home a little bit later on.
1: Well, at least I can have my temperature in my office set a little differently than this.
0: Which is like roast or what is it, broil over there in your office?
1: I don't have my heat on today.
0: Oh,
1: today's
0: my goodness.
1: First day my heater is not on.
0: Crank that AC.
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2: 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Diamond.

with you on this beautiful Wednesday morning. Coming up tonight, Rotary Radio Bingo. Maybe it's nice enough to play outside. That show is starting tonight at 8 o'clock right here on 104.1 The Wave. 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

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Well, tune in tonight right around 6 o'clock. We've got some great programming brought to you by The Medicine Shop. It is Steve Winwood's back in the high life again. That album celebrating 40 years. 40 years. It's hard to believe. That record will be spinning from top to bottom tonight, starting at 6, right here on 104.1 The Wave.

on the Wave. That is music from Chris Isaak as we make our way through Wednesday together. And don't forget, if you're having a yard sale anytime soon, get those yard sale details into us. 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

on the Wave. That is music from Rick Springfield, and we have lots more great hits coming up today and this afternoon from the 80s, 90s, and more. And of course, speaking of this afternoon, our good buddy David Raines is going to take over the controls and keep you going all day long.

104.1 The Wave. That is music from Brian Adams and Tina Turner. And that, ladies and gentlemen, is our Wednesday morning together. Thanks so much for tuning in. We'll catch you back here tomorrow morning. We'll do it all again. Enjoy your night. And if you're playing Radio Bingo tonight, best of luck.

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10: Here's your latest Environment Canada forecast. Mainly sunny skies this morning. Increasing cloud this afternoon. Chance of showers as well. Highs near 30 degrees today. Clearing overnight. Lows down to 14. Sunshine for Thursday, a high tomorrow again at 30 degrees. Look for a mix of sun and cloud Friday with a high at 28.
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2: Wave weather.
3: Here's your latest Environment Canada forecast. Mainly sunny skies this morning. Increasing cloud this afternoon. Chance of showers as well. Highs near 30 degrees today. Clearing overnight. Lows down to 14. Sunshine for Thursday, a high tomorrow again at 30 degrees. Look for a mix of sun and cloud Friday with a high at 28.
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4: Wave weather.
5: Your latest Environment Canada forecast calling for increasing cloud through the afternoon. Chance of showers as well. Highs at 30 today. Clearing overnight, lows down to 14 degrees. Sunshine for Thursday, a high tomorrow at 30. A mix of sun and cloud Friday with a high at 28 degrees.
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11% of people say they've gone here on a first date, and it's not where most people would expect romance to begin, but apparently it's more common than you think. 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

0: 104.1 The Wave, David Raines in with you this afternoon for today's Mindbuster question. 11% of people say they've gone here on a first date. Now, before you start thinking the candlelit restaurants or movie theaters, this answer is a little more unexpected. In fact, some people think that it's more practical. Others might think it's a little awkward and might wonder whether it says more about the person than the date itself. Now, the interesting thing is that first dates have changed a lot over the years. Some want adventure, some want convenience, some just want a place where they can talk without a lot of pressure. So where is the mystery location that 11% of people have chosen for a first date? Well, we'll tell you at the end of the show, but you can take your best guess to our Facebook page. Of course, I'll drop you some clues along the way as well, but let's hear where you think that it is that 11% of people go for their first date. Lots more great music from the 80s, 90s, and more, including one from Paola's on the way.
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1041 The Wave. It is David Raines in with you this afternoon. And for your Wednesday edition of Today in History, we learned that today is Iced Tea Day. And what better thing to go along with iced tea than frosted cookies? Because it's also National Frosted Cookie Day. Lots of things have happened on this day over the years. For instance, back in the state in 1935, Alcoholics Anonymous was founded in Akron, Ohio. Of course, has gone on to help many people since then. Back on the state in 1947,

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5: Wave weather.
6: Your latest Environment Canada forecast calling for increasing cloud through the afternoon. Chance of showers as well. Highs at 30 today. Clearing overnight, lows down to 14 degrees. Sunshine for Thursday, a high tomorrow at 30. A mix of sun and cloud Friday with a high at 28 degrees.
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0: 1041 The Wave. It is David Raines in with you this afternoon. Apparently smelling like success is out and smelling like a jelly donut. Well, that seems to be in. The Demeter Fragrance Library has released a cologne called Jelly Donut because someone looked at breakfast and thought, you know what? I'd wear that. The company's CEO said the idea came while researching the smell of fresh baked bread at 5 in the morning. During that research, he encountered freshly baked donuts and immediately set a new goal. Most people see a donut and think, I should eat that. He thought, I should bottle that. Now, the fragrance sells for anywhere from $3 to nearly $40, which means that for less than the price of a dozen donuts, you can smell like one all day long. The only thing is, the downside is, you may spend your entire day explaining that, no, you didn't just come from the bakery. Lots more great music on the way, including one from Heart.
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0: 1041 The Wave. It is David Raines in with you this afternoon, looking for you to weigh in on our Mindbuster question. 11% of people have gone here on a first date. Where do you think that is? Well, I'll tell you, the clue for this hour is that it's usually a quiet setting. Where do you think that might be? It's not a restaurant, though. I'll give you that. So don't guess a restaurant. It is not that one, but it is supposed to be a place that's usually a quiet setting. You can have your guess on our Facebook page. I'll have some more clues for you coming up. And then, of course, at the end of the show, I will give you the answer to our Mindbuster question. Lots more great music from the 80s, 90s, and more, including one from Def Leppard.
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One Dallas Donut Shop is pushing the limits on what is a donut and what is a dare. We'll talk about that coming up in just a few minutes from now. 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

It is David Raines with you this afternoon on 104.1 The Wave. And if your donut doesn't make you question your life choices, Hypnotic Donuts in Dallas would like to have a word. Their infamous Devil's Death Dance includes fresh jalapenos, serrano and habanero slices, ghost pepper icing, and cayenne sprinkles just for fun. It's basically a pastry wearing a warning label. And the rest of the menu is just as creative. There's the Evil Elvis with peanut butter, bacon, banana, and honey. That one actually sounds delicious. The Canadian Healthcare with maple icing, a strip of bacon, and syrup, and the sprinkle-loaded Homer, the salted caramel Breaking Bad, and the tropical Maui Wowie filled with coconut cream and topped with toasted coconut. Now, honestly, the menu feels less like a bakery and more like someone asked, what if donuts had personalities? And the answer is one of them wants to send you to the ER, one of them wants brunch, and one of them wants to send you on a beach vacation. And I definitely want to hop on a jet and go check out this donut shop. How about you? And lots more great music on the way, including one from Don Henley next. Join us.

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2: Wave weather.
3: Your latest Environment Canada forecast calling for increasing cloud through the afternoon. Chance of showers as well. Highs at 30 today. Clearing overnight, lows down to 14 degrees. Sunshine for Thursday, a high tomorrow at 30. A mix of sun and cloud Friday with a high at 28 degrees.
2: The Wave.

0: 1041 The Wave, it is David Raines in with you this afternoon. And today's Vogue Optical web poll asks about changes being proposed in Alberta. Now, the provincial government says that it plans to introduce legislation aimed at removing politics and ideology from classrooms. The question is simple. Should similar changes be adopted here? Supporters say schools should focus on core subjects like reading, writing, math, science, and preparing students for future careers, while critics argue that defining what counts as politics or ideology can be complicated and could limit important decisions. So where do you stand? Should New Brunswick follow Alberta's lead, or should education remain on its current path? You can head to thewavewoodstock.com to have your say. Lots more great music on the way, including one from Toto.
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4: Good afternoon. The RCMP have arrested and charged a 53-year-old man in connection with a fatal hit and run in Escanobedit. 33-year-old woman was struck and killed while walking along Micmac Road in Escanobedit around 4 a.m. on Saturday morning. Driver, who police believe struck the woman after veering onto the shoulder, left the scene. In an update today, RCMP say they arrested 53-year-old Bradley Somerville of Escanobedit on Monday. He's since appeared in court in Miramichi and has been charged with leaving the scene of a collision causing death. Somerville is scheduled to return to court on June 22nd. Housing New Brunswick says one person was displaced when a fire was reported at a seniors housing complex in Centerville earlier this week. Firefighters were called to a home on Burke Street on Monday afternoon following reports of a possible fire in one of the apartments. Centerville's fire chief tells Brunswick News a quick response largely limited the damage to one unit of the 10-unit building. Says it appears the fire started in a bedroom and firefighters had it under control within about 15 to 20 minutes. Housing New Brunswick spokesperson Adam Bowie says one person was displaced. Staff have also been assisting with ventilation to remove lingering smoke odors. Damaged unit is still being assessed. A 71-year-old man from Fredericton has been sentenced to a day short of 2 years for molesting his daughter and granddaughter decades apart. The accused was sentenced on Tuesday after pleading guilty to two counts of sexual interference dating back to 2020 and the late 1990s. Man read an apology letter before the court apologizing to his daughter, granddaughter, and family, according to Brunswick News. In addition to 2 years less a day in jail, the 71-year-old will serve 2 years of probation and has been prohibited from having contact with the victims. A coalition has formed to try and stop the Sisson Mine, one of the federal government's nation-building projects that's been fast-tracked for development. 12 different organizations have now come together to form the coalition opposed to the tungsten and molybdenum mine north of Fredericton. According to the Canadian Press, the Stop Sisson Mine Coalition says the mine would pose long-term environmental and public health risks and threaten water quality. In a letter to Premier Susan Holt, the group is urging the province to step in and reject the project. Meanwhile, a feasibility study on the proposed $580 million mine development is expected as soon as this month. New Brunswick Premier Susan Holt is joining other provincial leaders in calling for a federal ban on social media for youth. Speaking in the legislature on Tuesday, Holt says educators, parents, and childcare experts have been raising concerns about the negative impacts of social media.
5: Our government has called on the federal government to implement a ban on social media, establishing a minimum age of 16, and we've also urged the government to prohibit targeted advertising directed at minors, to restrict algorithmic content feeds for minors. New Brunswick is prepared to deploy the tools and legislative measures using our provincial jurisdiction to protect New Brunswick children and youth online, and we have called on the federal government to do the same.
4: Holt echoed the request in a letter addressed to Prime Minister Mark Carney. The Bank of Canada is holding its key interest rate steady at 2.25% for the fifth consecutive decision. Bank Governor Tiff Macklem says the economy remains soft amid U.S. trade tensions, geopolitical uncertainty, and higher global oil prices. He notes that inflation rose to 2.8% in April and is expected to hover near 3% in the coming months before easing. Central banks isn't keeping its rates unchanged. It's balancing support for a weaker economy against the risk of rising prices. Key interest rate has remained at 2.25% since October of last year. And an iconic library that straddles the Canada-U.S. border officially opened a new entrance for Canadian visitors today. The Haskell Free Library and Opera House, located in both Stanstead, Quebec and Derby Line, Vermont, has served as a symbol of cross-border friendship since it was built over a century ago. It serves residents on both sides and is a recognized National Historic Site in Canada. Last October, the Trump administration cut off Canadian access to the library's main entrance amid growing trade tensions. It officially blamed the move on illicit border activity. In response to that, the library used an emergency exit as a temporary entrance for Canadians while construction began on a permanent access point on the Canadian side of the building. Today's opening ceremony of the new entrants featured local dignitaries and a message of support from Vermont Senator Bernie Sanders. In sports, in the NBA Finals, the Knicks leading 2-1 host the Spurs for Game 4 tonight. In the majors, the Blue Jays continue their series at home against the Phillies. And it's World Cup Eve. The first game takes place tomorrow with co-host Mexico facing South Africa on Thursday afternoon. Canada will play its first game on Friday afternoon against Bosnia-Herzegovina. Now you're up to date. I'm Jeff Goodfellow.
6: Wave weather.
7: Your latest Environment Canada forecast calling for increasing cloud through the afternoon. Chance of showers as well. Highs at 30 today. Clearing overnight, lows down to 14 degrees. Sunshine for Thursday, a high tomorrow at 30. A mix of sun and cloud Friday with a high at 28 degrees.
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Well, a new survey reveals the food crime that horrifies Italians more than any others, and chances are some of us have committed it without even a second thought. We're going to discuss coming up, but first, CLO on 104.1 The Wave.

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1: 104.1 The Wave. It is David Raines in with you this afternoon. And if you're planning a trip to Italy, here's a helpful tip. Don't put ketchup on your pasta. A survey by Italian food company Napolina found that 78% of Italians consider smothering pasta in ketchup the ultimate culinary horror. Apparently, that's where they draw the line. Now, what is funny, though, is the ketchup remains surprisingly popular on plenty of other foods. 42% say that they frown upon anyone putting ketchup on steak. More than half, 52%, have dipped pizza in ketchup. And 63% say ketchup belongs on a hot dog. It's clear that that's the case. So depending on what you're eating, ketchup can either make you a perfectly normal person or a food criminal. The real lesson here, though, is food rules are a lot like traffic laws. They change depending on where you are. And if you are in Italy, better keep the ketchup away from the pasta. Lots more great music on the way, including Supertramp next.
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Still looking for you to weigh in on our question of the day today. 11% of people have gone here on a first date. Where is that? We'll have another clue for you coming up. But first, the Tenants, Sheriff on 104.1 The Wave.

0: 1041 The Wave, it is David Raines in with you this afternoon, looking for you to weigh in on our Mindbuster question today. You got a good one on the go. 11% of people have gone here on a first date. Where do you think that is? Well, last hour I told you that it's usually a quiet setting, but it wasn't a restaurant. Lots of people guessing a movie theater, which is a good guess, but not the one we are looking for. It is not a movie theater, not a restaurant. Where else do you think a quiet setting that a couple may go on a first date? You can have your say on our Facebook page. Of course, next hour, at the end of the show, I'm going to give you the answer to our Mindbuster question. Next hour, because we do have another classic album, Top to Bottom, coming up, and it is Steve Winwood, Higher Love. Today, we're going to be playing from top to bottom, so don't go away. That's going to be a great one as well. We got lots more great music on the way, including one from Prince.
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3: Wave weather.
4: Your latest Environment Canada forecast calling for increasing cloud through the afternoon. Chance of showers as well. Highs at 30 today. Clearing overnight, lows down to 14 degrees. Sunshine for Thursday, a high tomorrow at 30. A mix of sun and cloud Friday with a high at 28 degrees.
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long time, but I'm here to tell you, there's something else. The afterworld. A world of never-ending happiness. 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Day.

0: 1041 The Wave, David Raines in with you this afternoon. Education is always a hot topic, and today's Vogue Optical Web Poll tackles an issue generating debate across the country. Now, Alberta plans to introduce legislation this year intended to remove politics and ideology from classrooms. Some parents welcome the idea, saying schools should concentrate on academics and leave political discussions outside the classroom. Others believe that students benefit from learning about current issues and different perspectives. So if similar legislation were proposed here, would you support it? That's our Vogue Optical Web Poll. You can have your say at thewavewoodstock.com. Lots more great music on the way, including one from Paul McCartney.
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1: Good afternoon. The New Brunswick government and New Brunswick Teachers Federation have officially signed a new collective agreement. The five-year deal with the province's 7,800 teachers is retroactive to March 1st and includes wage increases totaling 14.5%. The deal also includes retention premiums for long-serving teachers that'll rise to 3% after 25 years. Premier Susan Holt says the agreement supports recruitment and retention while recognizing the work that teachers do in the classroom. Federation says the deal is an important step towards attracting and keeping educators in New Brunswick schools. The RCMP have arrested and charged a 53-year-old man in connection with a fatal hit-and-run in Escanobedit. 33-year-old woman was struck and killed while walking along Micmac Road in Escanobedit around 4 a.m. on Saturday morning. Driver, who police believe struck the woman after veering onto the shoulder, left the scene. In an update today, RCMP say they arrested 53-year-old Bradley Somerville of Escanobedit on Monday. He's since appeared in court in Miramichi and has been charged with leaving the scene of a collision causing death. Somerville is scheduled to return to court on June 22nd. Housing New Brunswick says one person was displaced when a fire was reported at a seniors housing complex in Centerville earlier this week. Firefighters were called to a home on Burke Street on Monday afternoon following reports of a possible fire in one of the apartments. Centerville's fire chief tells Brunswick News a quick response largely limited the damage to one unit of the 10-unit building. Says it appears the fire started in a bedroom and firefighters had it under control within about 15 to 20 minutes. Housing New Brunswick spokesperson Adam Bowie says one person was displaced. Staff have also been assisting with ventilation to remove lingering smoke odors. Damaged unit is still being assessed. A 71-year-old man from Fredericton has been sentenced to a day short of 2 years for molesting his daughter and granddaughter decades apart. The accused was sentenced on Tuesday after pleading guilty to two counts of sexual interference dating back to 2020 and the late 1990s. Man read an apology letter before the court apologizing to his daughter, granddaughter, and family, according to Brunswick News. In addition to 2 years less a day in jail, the 71-year-old will serve 2 years of probation and has been prohibited from having contact with the victims. A coalition has formed to try and stop the Sisson Mine, one of the federal government's nation-building projects that's been fast-tracked for development. 12 different organizations have now come together to form the coalition opposed to the tungsten and molybdenum mine north of Fredericton. According to the Canadian Press, the Stop Sisson Mine Coalition says the mine would pose long-term environmental and public health risks and threaten water quality. In a letter to Premier Susan Holt, the group is urging the province to step in and reject the project. Meanwhile, a feasibility study on the proposed $580 million mine development is expected as soon as this month. RCMP in New Brunswick say quick intervention by a member of the Lamech RCMP detachment saved a youth in mental distress in Chesaw office recently. Jen Nicholson has the details.
2: An RCMP release says on June 2nd at approximately 6:30 p.m., Lamech RCMP responded to a report of a youth in mental distress at a beach in Chesaw office. While members were on their way, the youth had entered the water. A release says upon arrival, Corporal Sylvain Bergeron immediately entered the water and swam to the youth. Youth was suffering from hypothermia by the time she was brought back to the shore and taken to hospital. Members of the Shippigan Fire Department and Ambulance New Brunswick also attended the scene. For MBS News, I'm Jen Nicholson.
1: And an iconic library that straddles the Canada-U.S. border officially opened a new entrance for Canadian visitors today. The Haskell Free Library and Opera House, located in both Stanstead, Quebec and Derby Line, Vermont, has served as a symbol of cross-border friendship since it was built over a century ago. It serves residents on both sides and is a recognized National Historic Site in Canada. Last October, the Trump administration cut off Canadian access to the library's main entrance amid growing trade tensions. It officially blamed the move on illicit border activity. In response to that, the library used an emergency exit as a temporary entrance for Canadians while construction began on a permanent access point on the Canadian side of the building. Today's opening ceremony of the new entrance featured local dignitaries and a message of support from Vermont Senator Bernie Sanders. In sports, in the NBA Finals, the Knicks, leading 2-1, host the Spurs for Game 4 tonight. In the majors, the Blue Jays continue their series at home against the Phillies. And it's World Cup Eve. The first game takes place tomorrow with co-host Mexico facing South Africa on Thursday afternoon. Canada will play its first game on Friday afternoon against Bosnia-Herzegovina. Now you're up to date. I'm Jeff Goodfellow.
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2: Here's a look at your latest Environment Canada forecast. Look for skies to clear out overnight, lows down to 14 degrees. Sunshine on the way Thursday, a high tomorrow back up to 30. Look for a mix of sun and cloud Friday with a high at 28 degrees.
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There's a new flavor trend taking over summer, and it is not sweet, not spicy. 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I promise you. 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

0: 104.1 The Wave, David Raines in with you this afternoon. Forget sweet, forget spicy. This summer is all about fricey. Yes, food experts say fricey is the newest flavor trend, blending fruit with heat. Think mango with chili, watermelon with tahini, or pineapple with a kick that sneaks up on you halfway through the bite. It evolved from earlier swicey trend, but fricey takes it further by leaning on real fruit instead of refined sugar. So instead of a sugary glaze, you're getting natural sweetness followed by a slow burn. And that's the interesting part. It's not instant heat. It's delayed. You think you're eating something refreshing, and then 5 seconds later, your taste buds are like, uh-oh, we're doing this now. It's refreshing, it's confusing, and it's basically summer in food form. Sweet at first, then slightly chaotic right after. And I'm definitely a big fan of fricey. Lots more great music on the way, including Stars on 54.
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0: 104.1 The Wave, David Raines in with you this afternoon. Few topics spark discussion like education, and Alberta's latest proposal is doing exactly that. Now, the province says it's going to introduce an act designed to remove politics and ideology from classrooms. Now, supporters say that it could help focus on academics and create greater neutrality in schools. Opponents often question what decides politics and whether important conversations could be lost in the process. Now, we're asking you, should similar changes be adopted here in New Brunswick? You can cast your vote on today's Vogue Optical Web Poll at thewavewoodstock.com. And lots more great music on the way, including one from London Beat.
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6: Here's a look at your latest Environment Canada forecast. Look for skies to clear out overnight, lows down to 14 degrees. Sunshine on the way Thursday, a high tomorrow back up to 30. Look for a mix of sun and cloud Friday with a high at 28 degrees.
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Well, it is Wednesday, and that means Rotary Bingo kicks off tonight. And yes, the jackpot is going up. $10,800 up for grabs, but you need to be ready with your bingo cards and your dabbers. Tune in at 8 o'clock tonight and hopefully take home some big money in the Rotary Bingo that happens here at 8 o'clock. Here's Eric Carmen now.

1041 The Wave, David Raines in with you this afternoon. We've been talking about our Mind Buster question this afternoon. 11% of people have gone here on a first date. Where is it? Well, the clues that I gave you, normally a quiet setting, but not a movie theater or a restaurant. Where do you think that it was? Did you guess that it was a museum? Yeah, kind of an odd place to take a date, maybe, but for some, it would definitely be the spot. That is the answer. We'll have a brand new Mind Buster question for you tomorrow when we do it all over again. Until then, I remind you, please be kind to everybody you come across, because in a world where you can choose to be anything at all, choosing to be kind just makes the world a better place, all of us better people, and we can all use a little bit more of that. Don't forget, classic album, top to bottom, coming up, Steve Winwood's Higher Love. We're going to take you through it from beginning to end, starting at 6 o'clock. You have a good night, and here's Alanis Morissette.

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9: Wave weather.
10: Here's a look at your latest Environment Canada forecast. Look for skies to clear out overnight. Lows down to 14 degrees. Sunshine on the way Thursday. A high tomorrow back up to 30. Look for a mix of sun and cloud Friday with a high at 28 degrees.
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0: 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The phone number to call if you have a winner is 506-325-3033. If there's any discrepancies of a card or number, the Rotary Club's card and number will be upheld. You must be 16 to play. Winning cards must be verified before each game is closed. Checks will be mailed to winners the day following the broadcast. The minimum payout for any game is $25, and there is a delay if you play online. Remember, if the phones are busy, please keep trying as we may have multiple winners. And now, welcome to Rotary Radio Bingo.
1: Welcome to Rotary Bingo. Tonight in the live in the studio, I'm Andrew Garnett with Bob Toner. We're going to be your host tonight to call seven exciting games of bingo. And in between, we have some great community events we're going to be talking about in between the games, of course. Tonight, as I said, seven games. The jackpot tonight, if you get it in 50 numbers or less, will go for $10,800. Seven games, and we're going to bingo here soon. Of course, the first one is one line and your four corners, and that'll be on your green card once we get going. Just, I guess, a reminder that we have some loony numbers out there tonight. I'll go over them quickly. B12, yes, but B2, B12, I-17, I-22, I-26, N-32, 36, G-46, G-55, G-59, O-66, and O-74. And then eventually we'll have our wild number in one of the future games that's O-74. But we will definitely let you know what the loony numbers, if you win on a loony number or if you win on that, we'll go over the wild number with it. So, but game number one, as we said, is one line and the four corners. We're going to get going here, get those balls going. The first number tonight in game number one is G47. G47. Under the G47. Of course, like I said, game number one, one line and the four corners we're playing on that green card. N39. N39. Under the N39. Same with the N's. N38. N38. Under the N38. O-62. O-62. Under the O-62. Next number is N32. N32. Under the N32. Playing on that green card. Same with the N's. N34. N34. Under the N34. B13. B13. Under the B13. N37. N37. Under the letter N, the number 37. Sliding back to the B's, this time it's B5. B5. Under the B5. Playing for $150 in game number one. 063. Under the 063 was that last number. Staying with the O's, 067. 067. Under the 067. 63 and 67 were the last two numbers called under the O. Going to the I's, I-20. I-20. Under the I-20. N-40. N-40. Under the N-40. B-15. B-15. Under the B-15. I-21. I-21. Under the letter I, the number 21. G-53. G-53. Under the G-53. Playing game number one, one line in the four corners. N-43. N-43. Under the N-43. 43. Sliding over to the G's. G-51. G-51. Under the G-51. G-51. Next up is I-30. I-30. Under the I-30. I-30. Playing for $150 in game number one. As we said, it's one line in the four corners. If you have a winner, please call 325-3033. I-30. There's the last number called. Don't forget, next week it's our bingo extravaganza. We'll talk about more of that during the break. It's a huge night. As most of the extravaganzas are. Not most, all of them are. I-30 was the last number called. We're going to continue with the B's. Go back to the B's. B-7. B-7. Under the B-7. B-7. Besides the extravaganza, one of the events we're going to be talking about throughout the evening is Woodstock NB Rib Fest, which will be our 10th year this year. It's going to be bigger and better than ever, we hope. B-7 is the last number called. We're just waiting to see if we have that potential winner. Again, if that is you, please call 325-3033. We're going to continue on, I guess, is what we've been told. So another B, B8. B8. Under the B8. B11. B11. Under the B11. Under the B11. Again, the number to call if you are a potential winner or a winner is 325-3033. We're just pausing because we may have a potential out there. We just want to make sure that that person has a chance to call in.
2: Andrew, while we're on pause here, I do want to mention to everyone next Wednesday, June 17th, is our bingo extravaganza.
1: Yes.
2: And with the bingo extravaganza, we have $18,650 in prizes available to be won. Every game is going to be a loony winner. So, one
1: That's
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1: great.
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1: We have a winner, Wednesday. So we're going to keep talking about that, but we do have a confirmed winner. So, why don't you continue on there, Bob?
2: Next Wednesday, June 17th. So, get your cards. $18,650 in prizes. Every game is a loony winner. 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So, please help us support the local cancer support groups of the area. Again, next Wednesday night.
1: Yeah, that's a great event. You know, we have a few of these extravaganzas throughout the year, and this one kind of coincides with Rib Fest and, you know, with the Woodstock Club, and we're also able to partner with the Florenceville Club and the Perth Club as well, so able to give back to the communities up and down the valley with that, so... Definitely a great evening of fun.
2: And again, the Rib Fest, the Woodstock Rib Fest, starts on Friday, June 26th, Saturday, June 27th, and Sunday, June 28th. 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So come on out and join us, folks. 10th annual.
1: Yeah, I remember the first year that Rib Fest happened, we did it in the back parking lot of the Air Motor Center. We had no idea how it was going to turn out. And we were, of course, pleasantly surprised of the turnout. And we knew when we first did it, we had to get down into that infield. More space, more potential to grow. And so year one was in the back parking lot of the Air Motor Center, and then we were able to take it down to the infield. So we had lots of great support from the community and the town. And so that was great. So we're looking forward to it, and we'll talk more to it after the next break. But we're getting ready to go into game number two, which is on your brown card. And we like to call it the double-double game. It's any two lines. Fill any two lines on your brown card. Again, we're playing for $150. The first number in game number two is G50. Under the G50. Just so everyone knows, Karen was the winner of game number one. So congratulations to Karen. Second number, B10. B10. Under the B10. Staying with the Bs. I don't know if you know, Bob, this is where bingo first originated, was B1.
2: There you go. First number on your card.
1: That's right. B1. Under the B1. I-27. I-27. Under the I-27. Playing on that brown card, any two lines. We're not fussy here at Rotary Bingo. You pick the lines, as long as there's two of them. N34. N34. Under the N34. Back to the Bs, B11. B11. Under the B... 11. Apparently some Yankee fan got a shout out on the bingo pit there, Bob.
2: That's what makes it a game.
1: That's
2: Andrew.
1: Right. I-24. Under the I-24. O-62. O-62. Under the O-62. Next up is B-8. B-8. Under the B-8. Back to the O's. O-61. Under the O-61. Back to the beginning. Under the B's. B-3. B-3. Under the B. Number 3. O-75. O-75. Under the O-75. O-75. Same with the O's. O-67. O-67. O-67. Yes, I said that on purpose. 6-7. I-16. I-16. That just happens to be how many days to Ribfest. I-16. N-32. N-32. Under the N-32. N-32. Game number 2 on that brown card, 82 lines. Playing for $150. 325-3033 is that number to call. N-32 was the last number called. We're just waiting to see. We may have a potential out there.
2: Andrew, while we're waiting here, also want to mention our 5th annual Big Iron Show and Shine coming up on Saturday, July the 4th. 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And that's going to be right on exit 91 behind Murray's along Beardsley Highway. We're going to have food trucks, live music. 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
1: Another great event that Hillary and Matt do. 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
2: Do a great job of it, and great job in raising funds for worthwhile causes, needy causes, right here in the area.
1: We're still doing a quick verification, I'm being told, to see if we do have potential. We're going to continue on. Next number is B4. B4. Under the B4. Another B, B12. B12. Under the B12. Again, next week, the Bingo Extravaganza are going to be a big night. Every number is a loony. That'd be good. I don't know if Kent Orlando is going to be calling, but that should help him with his chances of giving away loony numbers. He doesn't seem to have very good luck with that.
2: Yes,
1: so.
2: Andrew Kent loves to give away loony money.
1: Yes.
2: Loony money.
1: Yeah.
2: Kent's so, known for loony money.
1: That's right. So as we thank you every Wednesday for tuning in, but it's extra special next week with the Bingo Extravaganza.
2: June 17th, $18,650 being given away in prizes. 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So join us for a great night.
1: Yes. Next one, we're going to keep going. We've been told I-30. I-30. Under the I-30. I-28. I-28. Under the I-28. I-18. I-18. Under the I-18. O-69. Under the O-69. Still playing game number two on that brown card for $150. O-69 was that last number called. O-69 was that last number called. 325-3033. If you have filled two lines. O-69. Just into another pause. Bit of a long game, but we just want to verify if we do have a winner or not. We're just waiting. Just be a second. Or two, hopefully.
2: Andrew, while we're waiting here, coming back to our Rib Fest, coming up here in 16 days,
1: yep.
2: Starting June 26th. Can you tell us some of the music we can expect to see that weekend?
1: I will. I'll call a number first, though.
2: Great.
1: How about that? B14. B14. Under the B14. Under the B14. B14. we have someone. Oh, we do have a winner. So we're going to collect their information. And what we're going to do, I guess, while we wait to see who that winner was, you mentioned about the music. So I'll when I start, if you go on Facebook, if you go on Woodstock NB Rib Fest, you have to include the NB. So Woodstock NB Rib Fest, you will see our Facebook page there. It'll include everything. Everything you'll need to know. And I say it will. So it eventually here, sooner than later, you're going to see even the music and entertainment lineup for the Friday, Saturday, and Sunday. We hope to have three full days. We definitely have Friday and Saturday full. But a lot of great bands in the up and down the valley have wanted to come to Ribfest, and they're going to be back again this year. So bands like Double D, they're a big, big favorite. Contradictions, the Retros, Dorier Drifters, another band that's back again. Ray Haynes has been a big asset to Ribfest over the years, and he's back with Jason Shaw, going to play. And a young lady that we've seen at different events recently, including the Rotary Dance, Iris Lloyd's going to be there. She's going to actually kick off the event for us this year. So we thought,
3: that's great.
1: Yeah, who better than her to come? A great young talent for sure, and that's going to be there. So, and you know, we on the Sunday there's going to be, we call it the Maker's Market. So there'll be a little market set up with some different vendors that'll be there. Maybe in the next break we'll talk more about even like the different food vendors that are going to be there, which is, of course, we call it Ribfest for a reason, but there's more than just ribs, of course, that's there. So we try to make the event around fun for the whole family. And I couldn't talk about Ribfest without talking about the kids zone. So HZE Rentals will be there with some of their games. And definitely the kid zone couldn't happen without the help with the Rotary Club. So they're back again. We have the inflatables that will be back, and the kids definitely love that. It gives them something to do. Well, maybe mom and dad grab a bite to eat and have a cold drink. So it's fun for the whole family, and we're trying to think of a catch name for the event. It was bringing our community together, and that was what the whole purpose was for that. So getting ready for game three, Bob. I see here that we have Norma and Nicole that were the winners for that game. We're going right on to game number three, which is on that red pink card in the two corners. And the first one out for game number three is G53.
3: And we'll mention in Andrew in game three, there will be no ends called.
1: That's right. No ends
3: called.
1: That's right. G53, is that number? G53. O65. O65. Under the O65. I'm glad you said that about the ends. I probably would have called the ends, not thinking. O65. Back to the G's. G58. G58. Under the G58. Another G, G47. G47. Under the G47. B6. B6. Under the B6. O72. O72. Under the letter O, the number 72. G55. G55. Same with the G's. G52. G52. Under the G52. I-16. I-16. Under the I-16. O-66. O-66. Under the O-66. Same with the O's. O-73. O-73. Under the O-73. I-26. I-26. Under the I-26. Back to the O's. O-68. O-68. Under the letter I, the number 68. I-21. I-21. Under the I-21. B-7. B-7. Under the B-7. Any two corners on that, we call it the poster stamp game on that red-pink card. Playing for $150. If you think you are a winner, give us a call. 325-3033. Last number called was B-7. B-7. B number 7. We're just waiting to see. We may have a winner out there, I'm being told. They're just checking their card. Again, if you're a winner, 325-3033, that last number called was B7. We do not have a winner, so we're going to keep going. G48. G48. Under the G48. O69. O69. Under the O69. I-24. I-24. Under the I-24. Under the letter I, the number 24. Three two five three zero three three, as I said before, is that number to call if you think you have a winner.

0: Again, we're just waiting a little pause here just to see. And we are going to keep going, I've been told. So over to the eyes. Get your daubers on the eyes, and we'll daub I-19. I-19. Under the eye. 19. I-19. Looks like we have another potential winner. Looks like the phones were ringing.
1: That's great, Andrew. More players, more winners.
0: That's right. Playing for $150 in this game, game number 3. I-19 was the last number call. And we do... We do. We'll turn that machine off. I've been told that we do have a winner, Bob. So that would be for $150.
1: Okay. And Andrew, coming up to next Wednesday evening's Bingo Extravaganza. That evening is in conjunction with the Woodstock Rotary Club, Florenceville-Bristol Rotary Club, and the Perth-Andover Rotary Club. They're giving away $18,650 prizes. 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And we also want to thank the guys and girls at the 104 local Waves radio station right here in Woodstock for helping make this happen. So, again, lots of help going to our local cancer support groups, and it can't be done without the help of all these people, the 3 Rotary clubs and our local radio station. So, once again, thank you very much. Yeah. All those people do great work out there.
0: That's great. Yes, mm-hmm. For sure. So, I've been told that Christine was the winner of game number 3. We're going to be moving on to game number 4, which is the purple card. So, it's any 2 lines plus that wild number. And the wild number, as we know, was 074. So, we'll give you a second to daub off B. Well, actually, I'll just read the numbers. 4, 14, 24, 34, 44, 54, 64, and 74. Get those numbers daubed off. And then the first number outside of those walled numbers is I-23. I-23. Under the I-23. B2. B2. Under the B2. O-69. O-69. Under the O-69. I-20. I-20. Under the I-20. Next number is right beside it. I-21. I-21. Under the I-21. N-36. N-36. Under the N-36. N-48. G-48. Another G, G-59. G-59. Under the G-59. The last numbers called was G-48 and G-59. Playing on that purple card, any 2 lines, including that wild number, which was, of course, 074. Playing for $150, 325-3033 is that number to call. G59 was the last number called. G59. I-19. Under the I-19. I-19.

Any two lines without wall number, that purple car. I did hear the phone ring, so there is a potential out there. I'm just going to check to see. I-19 was the last number called.

0: And we do have a winner for that game, I'm being told. So we're going to get their information, and we'll be back for game number 5. What else is going on, Bob?
1: Andrew, a couple of other events going along. First of all, our Father's Day event. We held the Valley Family Resource Center on Sunday, June 18th from 5:30 to 7:30. 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So at the main center, 110 Richmond Street, right here in Woodstock, that's a Father's Day event at the Valley Family Resource Center. So come on out, folks, and support our Valley Family Resource Center. And another announcement at our Strawberry Social on Saturday, July 11th at the Kirkland Community Hall. There's a fundraiser, Strawberry Social, on Saturday, June 11th from 4 to 6, Kirkland Community Hall. And all proceeds will go to help the restoration of the bell tower at the St. David's Presbyterian Church. Again, that's Saturday, July 11th, 4 to 6.
0: All right. We're going to move right into game number 5, All Around the Free, which is on that black card. All Around the Free, so no B's, no O's. So the first number is G50. G50. Under the G, 50. N33. N33. Under the N33. Back to the G's, G54. G54. Under the G54. I've been told that Amy was the winner of the last game. I-29. I-29. Under the I-29. Again, playing game number 5, All Around the Free on that black card. I-27. I-27. Under the I-27. N-41. N-41.

N32. Under the N32. G57. G57. Under the G57. Back to the eyes. Who needs I-18? I-18. Under the I-18. And we're playing all around the free on that black card for $150. G-46. G-46. Under the G, the number 46. Another G, this time it's G-60. G-60. Under the G-60. G-47. G-47. Under the G-47. Another G, this time it's G-58. G-58. Under the G-58. Finally, an I-27. I-27. Sorry, we already have 27. 22. I-22. Geez, I'm glad we had I-27 already. I-22. I-22. I-22. Again, all around the free, playing for $150. 325-3033 if you have that all around the free. The last number called was I-22.

We're just waiting to see if we have a potential. I 22.

0: Yep. Again, next week is the Bingo Extravaganza. Bob's giving you the details. We'll talk about it maybe more again during this next commercial break when we have it. We're still just waiting to see if we have a winner or not. We're going to keep going, I'm told. We're drawing lots of B's and O's out of the hopper. I-24. I-24. Under the eye, 24. I, 24. All right. I kind of figured it was going to happen that time, Bob. We do have a winner in that game.
1: That's great. Great, Andrew. Yeah.
0: Let me talk about the extravaganza again. So that's next week?
1: That's next week, Wednesday, June the 17th. We've got, again, we've got $18,650 in prizes. Every game is a loony winner. And all proceeds, again, are going to the three local cancer support groups of the area. And this extravaganza is in conjunction, put on in conjunction with the Woodstock Rotary Club, your Rotary Club in Florenceville, Bristol, and your Rotary Club in Perth, Andover. And make this all happen, we want to also thank the guys and gals at 104 Radio Station right here in Woodstock for helping make this happen.

0: 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We've been having this for a few years now, Andrew, and it's a great way to help our three local cancer support groups, the River Valley Cancer Support Group, and our Mama Bear Cancer Fund, and our Southern Victoria Cancer Assistance Fund.
1: 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It's quite something. So they're a very, very passionate group of all ages, and we definitely couldn't do RibFest without the help of the River Valley Cancer Support Group. They've been huge, huge with our events. Great folks. So we're going to move right on to game number 6, which is one line anyway. It's on the turquoise card, so it's the BIGO game. Usually a pretty quick game. So the first one for this one is B12. B12. Under the B12. O72. Under the O72. G46. G46. Under the G46. I-21. Under the I-21. So that last game, we had three winners on that one. We had Roxanne, Sherry, and Ralph. So three winners in that last game. They'd be split $150. Congratulations. Last number for the BIGO game is I-21. That's that fourth number. I-21. We just want to make sure that we do not have a winner, as we play for an extra $50 for this game if you get it in the four numbers. I-21. We're going to keep going, I guess. G-47. G-47. Under the G-47. G-47. Again, we're still playing for $150 on game number 6, one line anyway, on the turquoise card. G-47 was the last number called. And I see the phone lines lighting up and ringing. And we do have a winner for that game. Just like that, Bob.
0: Thank you, Andrew. And Andrew, something else I want to mention is coming up real soon is our 43rd, imagine, 43rd annual Western Valley Regional Games to be held here in Woodstock on July 15th and 16th. Again, that's the Western Valley Regional Games held here in Woodstock on July 15th to 16th for children aged 8 to 13. And if you're looking to register, you can register by contacting Ellie.Orser at the townofheartland.com. Again, you can register with Ellie, E-L-L-I-E, dot Orser at the townofheartland.com. our Western Valley Regional Games, July 15th and 16th. So another great, great event and great time, Andrew, and happy to announce this.
1: Yeah, I remember it's been definitely a few days ago when Kaden did that a couple of years, and it definitely is a great time. The kids love it. I say a few days, a few years ago, because he's definitely not in that age bracket anymore, as you know. But what did you say? 43 years.
0: 43 years.
1: That's unbelievable. So that's
0: and not only that, but the games have certainly expanded. Like they're not only is ball hockey and basketball, soccer, softball, badminton, bocce ball, amazing race.
1: Wow.
0: Flag football,
1: huh.
0: Golf, your track and field, Survivor, along with beach volleyball. So the games have expanded, and the sports have expanded, obviously.
1: That's so great. Yeah. Like a little mini Olympics.
0: We've got it.
1: In our own backyard.
0: Right here, July 15th and 16th, for kids aged 8 to 13.
1: Perfect. So Tiffany and Mary were the winners of game number 6. So we're going to game number 7. We're playing for $10,800. We're going to continue on N31. N31. Under the N31. B7. B7. Under the B7. O65. O65. Under the O65. N40. N40. Under the N40. Same with the N's, N39. N39. Under the N39. Again, we're playing for $10,800 if you get it in 50 numbers or less. I-17. I-17. Under the I-17. Another I right beside it, I-18. I-18. Under the I-18. O-64. O-64. Under the O-64. O-64. N-45. N-45. Under the N-45. G-58. G-58. Under the G-58. N-37. N-37. Under the N-37. O-66. O-66. Under the O-66. I-20. I-20. Under the I-20. N-32. under the letter N, the number 32. I-23. I-23. Under the I-23. Same with the eyes. This time it's 28. I-28. Under the I-28. N-41. N-41. Under the N-41. Same with those N's right beside it. N-42. N-42. Under the N-42. Another N. N-35. N-35. Under the N-35. This one makes us halfway through the game. The 25th call is O-70. O-70. Under the O-70. I-16. I-16. Under the I-16. O-68. O-68. Under an O-68. I-29. I-29. Under the I-29. Back to the O's. This time it's O-75. O-75. Under the O-75. G-60. G-60. Under the G-60. Same with the G's, G-54. G-54. Under the G-54. Staying right with the G's, this time it's G-55. That's G-55. Under the G-55. O-63. O-63. Under the O-63. O-67. O-67. Under the O-67. G-52. G-52. I don't wonder if there's any B's in that machine. G-52. There's a B. B-1. B-1. Under the B, number one. N-44. N-44. Under the N-44. Same with the N's. N-34. N-34. Under the N-34. Another B. We all need one. B.